0: 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To jest Melo.
1: This is Nicki Minaj. 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

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Been locked in, I got the pulse on freeze. I'ma go home.

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1: How we feeling, Amsterdam? A new week, a new episode with music by Scores, Giuseppe Ottaviani, D'Fazi and C-Systems. Also, the world premiere of my new single, Take Me Home. And in hour number two, we're joined by Mirage, bringing a full live set from the club, created exclusively for you today. But we start with something that was born right here in the studio a few weeks ago. The vocal of the track was requested by Service for Dreamers, and I thought, hey, this is the same key as Starbound. So I did a special mashup of Starbound and Anomaly, Calling Your Name. 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

in the free Stilo and Monte. Track before that, El Presetin, Devotion. And Giuseppe Ottaviani and Hypothon, incredible track as well. You're listening to a new episode of A State of Trance.

0: helped with the amazing night so far. Final sets, face-to-face sets with Hannah Lang and Eli Brown have been super nice. Can't wait. Also playing face-to-face with RG.
1: Yes.
0: And Funk Tribute. If you're heading out to the Magical Island, join us next Monday. All info, as always, on estateoftrance.com. We have Mirage standing by. It's a project of Fairy Tale and Tunks. They're going to do a special live set, and you really do not want to miss that, so stay tuned for that. Also, this is a track I've been playing a lot in my sets recently. I'm sure you've heard it, and it's finally coming out really, really soon. It's a reinterpretation of an old Red Hot Chili Peppers song. I was in that studio a couple of months ago with no other than Poppy Bascom in the UK, and we had an idea to do something with the melody, and we got official permission from the band to release this song. So I can finally share it with you, the Rising Star remix of my new single, Take Me Home.

0: than ever before. And there are a few more rooms available, so if you're a true fan, doesn't get better to have a full treatment at the State of Trance Hotel, right? All the info and tickets on thestateoftrance.com. Let's have a quick look at the emails that came in. Ruben.
1: Bartosz Waskowski from Poland wishes his friend Arkadiusz Radzanek an amazing birthday.
0: And Christy from Sydney, Australia sends a huge shout out to her husband Ben, who's been celebrating it in Ibiza.
1: And sending love to Carlos and his family in Spain. We will all miss Sari dearly.
0: And congrats to Matt in Versen and Abby in South Dakota, US for your 20-year anniversary.
1: Wow, a big shout out to Sepper and Shadi from London, who have been listening for years, and then now they're celebrating the first birthday of their daughter, Eliana.
0: Happy birthday, Dana, from your dear friend, Jesse Mongol in Alabama.
2: And lastly, Jeff Olsen from Boston sends his love to his family. 5 years ago, when his first child was born, Jeff would put Ace on 12th in sleep. And now that his son is 5, he always asks for Armin's music in the car.
0: That's so sweet. It actually really touches me.
2: Yeah.
0: Armin at thestateoftrance.com is your direct entry into the radio studio. And don't forget it, if you want to visit the studio like these lovely people, studio.thestateoftrance.com. And we'll see you here in Amsterdam. Our number two this week is for Mirage. They're doing an incredible live set. You do not want to miss that. And today's Service for Dreamers is coming up. A track requested by a brother and sister, requested by a mom and her daughter. How does that work? We'll tell you in just a bit. But first, Dutch talent Divasi is really bringing the new school, old school sound that I'm loving at the moment. Turn it up for Go Undone.

0: Last two weekends, he rocked his massive altitude shows in Australia and in Malaysia. I'm glad to have him back on the State of Trance label with this big release, The Magic from Mr. Marlowe. Before that, I also played you Eli Brown's take on Plum's Damaged, track that went really hard last Monday when I played Face to Face with Eli and my residency at Universe in Ibiza. I have one final track before we head over to the club here, to Mirage, for their live set. It's time for that special moment.
1: This music can take you to another world. We want to hear why a track means so much to you. Here is this week's Service for Dreamers.
0: And this week we have a beautiful story. Today we are joined by a mother and daughter. We welcome Atalie Arad and Lydia from the Netherlands. Hello, welcome. You guys requested Progressia and Linnea Schussow, Fire, Fire, Fire, the Elan Bluestone remix. Welcome, and why is this track so important to you?
2: So, first of all, thank you very much for having us in the studio. We are very excited.
0: Cool.
2: I grew up listening to EDM, and I'm even learning to be a DJ myself.
0: Oh, nice. What kind of style are you playing?
2: Well, mostly house. I also play trance and melodic techno sometimes for fun.
0: Super cool.
2: So I became a big trance fan and a big fan of yours when I joined your community on Discord.
0: Oh, cool.
2: And ever since then, I listen every single week to State of Trance. And yeah, also my parents know Thursday evenings are dedicated to State of Trance.
0: Nice, we love it. Yeah. So tell me, why did you choose this track particularly?
2: So at one of these episodes I listened to, I heard you play this track, and yeah, it really gave me goosebumps because it's such an incredible track. And yeah, that's why I would like you to play this track in your studio.
0: And you brought your parents. Do you listen to A State of Trance as well? Hello, welcome.
3: Hello, yeah. Every Thursday evening, the house goes silent. And we enjoy it, of course, as well. And, well, EDM and trance specifically is what makes us bond as a family. You can see we're all here in our uniform. So, yeah, we go to shows together. We listen to live streams. We share tracks. We make playlists. And this is why it's very, very meaningful for us to be here today as a family in the studio. So
0: amazing. Well, I can't be more happy and proud. Thank you so much for being here. Make some noise for these people. Rather Lydia.

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We'll be back next week for a new episode of A State of Trance.

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1: We are currently on the second week of our Asian tour. Last week, we played shows in Malaysia and Singapore, and tonight, we are taking over Onyx in Bangkok. Tomorrow night, we are back in Tokyo after far too long away. We've been traveling a lot recently, but on the plus side, we have had plenty of time to check out all the latest releases. Stick around for some of your favorites, including a talent record from Nil Six, Mike Williams and Anticalm's track of the week, reworking a trance classic, and a Makina revival to maximize your mind. Those are all coming later, so let's keep it moving with a fresh banger from Firebeats. This is Voodoo. 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

0: That was a huge team up from Dimitri Vegas, Bounty Hunter and Brandon called Whoops. He's been in pretty much every big DJ's rotation over the summer and is finally coming out next week. During the first half, we also heard from Don Diablo, Julian Jordan, Mau P and Paradox, just to name a few. 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
1: This is the most maximized track of the week.
0: Now, it's time for the big one. Our track of the week is a throwback to the heyday of trance. Almost 30 years ago, Three Drives unleashed the legendary Crease 2000. And now, Mike Williams and Anticalm are putting their own spin on this classic. So turn it up and enjoy the ride.
1: Maximize.

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1: Oi, mate! 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

0: 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Yet again, something appears to be wrong.
1: Blimey, these vitamins are strong. I'm getting thirsty. 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

0: 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Those two never miss.
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